Governor. Things as bad as to hear them cry, not a sailor in town, the nightclubs dry. Only West Indians like me or you, going to get a drink or two. Since we have things back in control, I'm seeking revenge with my heart and soul. And as we spread the news around, is to see how them cavemen floating in town bound.

Dorothy have to take what she get. All of them who used to make style, making a dollar or so for a smile. No more dollar, West Indians have said, by the sweat of thy brow, thou shalt eat bread bouncing up with Jean and Dinah, Rosita and Clementina. Round the dance floor posing, bet your life that something is cooking.

0: Hi, this is Arnold Schwarzenegger.
1: Every time you tell people that you want to do something big, you want to get to the top in anything, they will say you're crazy, you can never do it. I think that's the very thing that I need to get inspired and to get hungry. I really get hungry when people say you can't do it. That's when I really get the drive. When I went to America and I got into acting, everybody wanted me to change my name because people started saying Schwarzenschnitzel and Schwarzenheimer Blemmenscher. Nobody could pronounce it. They were complaining about everything about me, not just about the name. They say you have a strange body, you have a strange accent, you have a strange name. Forget it, you will never make any movies. I kept all of those things. I still have a strange accent, a strange body, and the uniqueness of the name became the strong point now, and now people cannot

0: such a long time since I've seen your smile. Damn, I miss it. Let me think about it for a minute. Let me think about it for a while.
1: I can't shake the memory of you in my mind.
0: All I wanna do is smoke a joint with you and kiss you one last time.